0: cold.
1: 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You can't touch this. You can't touch this.

fish in a slow coach, stuck in your mind. Gonna eat your heart out one to the end of the universe. 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